from Russia to Australia, China to Jamaica, the BVI to the TCI. Roaring through the jungle of hits. Roaring through the jungle of hits. It's Father Lion. Roaring on RTC.

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1: You already know it's your boy DJ Supreme. I'm in the building. It's another danger zone. Glad you're here. We're getting shampoozy on the lawn. 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Tell a friend, you're listening to the one and only DJ Supreme. Danger Zone straight out of the Caribbean, one of the best shows coming out right now. It's all about the soca vibes. To everybody that loves that soca music, that sweet soca music, carnival vibes, jubilation, celebration, this is where you need to be right now. Pick up everybody in Turks and Caicos, Jamaica, Bahamas, Bajan crew, Trinidad crew, Guyana crew, Haitians, my Dominicans as well. Pick up my St. Lucians, my people from St. Kitts and Nevis, my USVI, my BVI people. We have a special show for you and yours. It's all about brand new soca music. Getting you ready for 2026. For Spice Mass, Trinidad and Tobago Carnival. Across the Savannah State, San Fernando and all them places, you know what I'm saying? Remember to follow me on Instagram, Twitter, Snapchat, X, Facebook at It's DJ Supreme. Also on YouTube.com at It's DJ Supreme as well. It's all about the vibes right now. Let's have a global party. Tell your friends, rope in Pundalon and let's jam together. Coming up next, I got the Island Vibes rhythm, brand new for you and yours. Let's catch the vibe, the Island Vibes.

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2: 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Mass Band Thoughts. 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

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Chronics Family First. 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Let's stay blessed. 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
3: Man, I'm telling you, it's all about the vibes, man. Big up everybody listening across the globe, wherever you are, man. Big up yourself. Much love and respect to you and yours supporting the movement called Danger Zone, brought to you by the one and only DJ Supreme. You was just listening to Maccabee called The Real Rock. Coming up next, I got a little refixed version of some popcorn tune called Fall in Love. Maybe you heard of that one, yeah? Big up my Aruban crew. Big up everybody listening in Aruba. Antigua, my Bermuda family. St. Martin. Can't forget the Turks and Caicos crew. Big up everybody in Providentials. Also, big up my family in Barbados, Jamaica. Big up the Panamanian family as well. Big up everybody in New York, Canada as well. London crew, I see you. Remember, it's all about the vibe. As we call it, we keep a shampoozy boya. Let's get into some popcorn. Refixed. You heard it first on the Danger Zone.

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1: You heard the lady. Follow me on Instagram, TikTok, Facebook, X, all over the interwebs at It's DJ Supreme. One word, It's DJ Supreme. Coming up next, I got some brand new Ziggy Ricardo. Another one that's been on hiatus for a while dropping albums, but he dropped a brand new album called Elevation on the Oneness Records label. I'm telling you, it's a vibe, man. Good reggae music is still around. You just have to find it. Zig. But luckily, you have me. I do all the hard work for you. So coming up next, I got Ziggy Ricardo. One of my favorite tunes off his album. I'm going to play Tree back to back.

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But, you know, it's a no long talking thing, you get me. Let's get into this Ziggy Ricardo right now.

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0: You are anointed. 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

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Turn up the airwaves across the globe. It's all about the vibe. Let's get Shampoozy for this one. Chronic Law Anointed. Fire.

This one is called Love Again. After all the pain, never say that. It's all about playing great music, no matter the genre. Danger Zone style. One of my favorite new songs right now, Elaine. This one is Heat.

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3: Welcome to Release Yourself with me, Roger Sanchez. Now, this week, I've got a brilliant live guest mix from the man of the moment, Hugo. And that's his live set from my Orishas de Mexico event that took place back in December. That's coming up on hour two of the show. First up, though, I've got my live set from It'll Do in Dallas, Texas. And it's one of my favorite places to play in all of the United States. Because, man, that room always goes off. Let's get right into the music.
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0: Roger Sanchez.
1: This is Release Yourself with me, Roger Sanchez. Right now, you're checking out my live set from a really great venue called It'll Do in Dallas, Texas. Now, it's about an 800-cap room. Not super huge, but man, the vibe in that place has been consistently awesome every time I've played. The crowd is there for the music, and they're there all night. I definitely had a great time playing there. Later on, we got a very special live mix from Hugel, but for now, we'll keep it with my live set from It'll Do.

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0: Right now, we're switching it up to a live set from my new event series called Orillas de las Islas. And wherever we do it, we definitely localize it. The debut event was Orillas de Mexico, and we had a massive lineup, including a back-to-back-to-back between myself, Claptone, and Hugo, which we played for you on the show 2 weeks ago. Now, Hugo also played a massive solo set that night, and I want to share it with you right here on Release Yourself. So here we go, live in the mix from Orillas de Mexico. Please welcome Hugo in the mix.
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This is Relief Show with me, Roger Sanchez, and right now you're listening to Hugo in the Mix live from Orishas de Mexico. This was such a special debut festival event for me. We've been basically building up to this for the last year, and being able to kind of bring in Hugo and Claptone, who I played previously back-to-back with each of them in Ibiza, but all three of us getting together and doing it live was something very special. Now, Hugo was definitely throwing down the tribal Latin and Afro vibes during his solo set, man, and I gotta say, he had the crowd going. Let's get

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there you have it. You've been listening to Hugo live in the mix from my party, Orishas de Mexico. Before that was my live set from It'll Do in Dallas, Texas. Big thanks to you if you were at either of these shows and had a great time. And thank you so much for tuning into the show this week. Remember, you can find the full release of archive on my SoundCloud page. I'll be back next week, same time, with much more of the very best in house.

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8: 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Right, let's just get straight down to business, shall we? First up is Mark Knight, Oliver Lang, and Got a Man. 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

0: from Marky Boy there. That was Mark Knight and Oliver Lang, slowing things down and going back to the groove on that one. Love that. So that's it. Tool Room Radio is on. We just want to hear from you guys as well. Get involved with the show. Hit us up at Ilias and Barrientos or at Tool Room Records. We're always going to read everything that you send.
1: And here are what's coming up in today's show. There's brand new music from Sydney Charles, Love Him, Thomas Newson, Ram Acoustic, Nicole Mudeba, and James Huh. What a guy James is. We played a full Kaluki Music 90s birthday EP in the Shakedown, and not to mention the hottest record in the world, The Killer Cut.
0: That is crazy. That is the 19th birthday for Kaluki.
1: Mad, isn't it?
0: I feel like that only popped up the other day. That sounds all good though. I love it though. Right, up next, check this out. Brand new on Love Another. Absolute amazing output from the label at the moment. This is right here from Justin Urb.

0: So I think that's just about us warmed up. Let's go for the rest of the show, eh? So let's dive into this week's hottest promo. Completely fresh off the press, it's hot right now. Hot. Yes, that's hot right now. Three tracks that we've pulled out from the promo bins this week. Should I call it bins? I don't know.
1: It's not a bin. So, not the bargain bin anyway.
0: Sorry. Kicking things off, the ton of James Hart on Toolroom. He's been on fire. This guy is like a multi-talented producer. He's got records, a number one in Traxsource sitting under his belt, along with Smoke and Joe on Toolroom Tracks. And now he's back with a fun big bang going solo. This one's called You Get Down. We're Ellis and Barry Entos. This is Toolroom Radio. Hope you're enjoying the show.
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0: remix of Rise Up from Nicole Mudabert and the London Community Gospel Choir. That dropped on Danny Howard's Nothing Else Matters last year. That sounded so good. Still sound fresh. I think I actually slept on that one last year. Before that, in the mix, that was General Moses and Mike McFly with Call Me Daddy.
1: Yes, Daddy.
0: You cannot call me Daddy. Brilliant. Some essential club business for you guys right there, straight from the daddy's mouth.

0: Cut.
1: Thanks, Daddy. Yeah, now this track is about as bougie as his name is. It's a strong return for Thomas Newson and Ram Acoustic on Tourum Tracks. Thomas Newson, love his guys, but he's reached the top 100 producers on 1001 tracklist for the last 3 years. He's absolutely smashing a very consistent output. He's had big releases on Stereohype, Armada, Tourum. Now he's in collaboration with the German duo Ram Acoustic as they move into their 10th year of releasing music together. This is called Gucci Belter and it's this week's Killer Cut.
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0: Yes, that's a belter by name and by nature. I feel like belter is a really Scottish word.
1: But I know, I'm quite surprised at that. Do you think Rum Acoustic knows what belter means?
0: They must do, yeah. Well, Gucci, innit? Love that from the boys and Thomas Newson and Rum Acoustic. Out today on Touring Tracks. We hope you guys enjoyed that one. Let us know what you think. Hit us up, Elias and Barrientos, or at Tourum Records. And yeah, we're just cracking on with bits.
1: Right then, Tourum on tour. Quick announcement just to let you know that the annual Miami Music Week pool party is going to be happening on Sunday, the 30th of March. For full lineup information, check out the Tourum socials and head on over to Tourum website. Sign up for more info and be the first to grab those tickets. Yeah, the Miami one's always a good party. Wish we were there. I desperately need a tan. I haven't seen the sun for about 8 months now, so come on, guys. Let's go to Miami and let's get some sunshine.
0: Welcome to Miami. So let's give you a little bit of info about what we're up to. So we've got a big tune out at the moment called Zapata on Tourum, actually.
1: Yeah, love that one. I'm so happy to see the support. Everybody is telling us how different it sounds. And
0: it's crazy support. It's from like really cool guys as well that we look up to. I love, like, Barry Can't Swim. That's random.
1: Yeah, that's cool. And I love his music, so I'm super excited on supporting that one. What else have we been up to? We've been writing a lot of music in the studio. Got a collab lined up with someone amazing.
0: Oh, it's MK. Got a nice collab with MK lined up. So
1: love that. That's like a box ticker for
0: us,
1: isn't it?
0: Ticker. Yeah, and then we've got something special on Insomnia coming as well, and then on Golden Recording. So you've got new music coming. Let's move things on swiftly. And here's some club news as well. Tourum presents Love and Other at XOYO in London. Love that venue. So on the 8th of March is with Joshua, Cheney, TCTS, Rafi and Charlie Powell, who we had on a show last month actually with Playing Our Music. It's good to see the label Love and Other putting really good events on again. It's been a while actually, and this one will be class. And of course, if you're stateside, then you can catch Tourum at the South Como Hotel for Miami Music Week on Sunday the 30th of March with Mark Knight, Sidepiece, Gene Faris and many, many more. For all the ticket information, just visit tourroomrecords.com.
1: Okay then, so we're taking over Club Tourum this week to play you some new tracks that we're absolutely feeling. And let's hit the mix with our latest track on the label, Zapata, as we were mentioning earlier. So good to see this doing some damage right now. And of course, thank you to everyone who's supporting Zapata at the moment. You guys are amazing. So here we go.

0: track tune here and there. Before that, first one was Beth. That's called Get Loose. That's out on our Stay Busy imprint. Love that one. 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Getting great, great support on Spotify as well.
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3: We got your back.
0: Now this guy is on an absolute roll. It's Brazilian DJ producer Helvig. He's building some incredible momentum right now and dropping some really quality music on Adesso Music. 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

0: this guy is going to be huge, actually. He's going to have a big year. Watch this space. Okay then, so let's not waste any time and head into the Shakedown mix with a brand new one. Kaluki EP, here we go. 19 years was it? Let's do it.
1: This is The Shakedown.
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1: Three tracks. One spotlight. 20 years in the making.
3: So, to celebrate Kaluki Music's 19th birthday, the event and label has dropped their K19 EP, which includes four exclusive tracks that represent their sound and musicality. From Sidney Charles, Goosey, Murphy's Law, and an absolute beaut from Chino Negro and Nicholas Caprile. This one has those sort of a notar, no art vibes, if you're into that kind of sound, and it's absolute class. It's called I Need You, and that's kicking off the Kaluki Music K19 Shakedown. Here we go.

0: Move and Groove. And before that in the mix, you heard new music from Sydney Charles and rising superstar, that is Goosey. You can find all of these records on the latest Kaluki 19 EP.
1: So that's it for hour one of the show, but we will be back in hour two with Killer Cut Holders, Thomas Newsom and Ram Acoustic going back to back in the guest mix. And we will be staying busy in the hot mix with music from Vincent Kyra, music from Yolanda Be Cool and Federico Scavo. 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

0: Hey, somebody enters. How are the troops doing? We hope you're enjoying this one so far. We're in February 2025, loving it. It's been great, if you don't maintain so myself. But don't worry, we've got plenty more of the same on the way. Hot mix coming in and new music from the likes of Vincent Cara, Yolanda Be Cool. Who else you got in there?
1: Found this really great record by Keen Joe and Patlock. I've been a Patlock fan for a long time now. He's really, really good, like, great producer, does that quite vibey house stuff, so I'm really looking forward to playing that one.
0: But first, let's hand things over to Thomas Newson and Ram Acoustic in for this week's guest mix. Hope you're enjoying this one.
1: Yeah, so buzzing for this one. I absolutely love these guys. Thomas Newsom and Ram Acoustic are firm favourites on the label for sure. They've just released their latest collab on Two Room Tracks called Gucci Belter, which we have selected as this week's killer cut.
0: So let's do it. This is Thomas Newsom's back-to-back with Ram Acoustic in the guest mix. Right here, right now, on Two Room Radio.
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Front, back, left, right, people in the middle. 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

0: You've been listening to Thomas Newsom in the mix, and big thanks to Tourroom for having me on the show. And of course, you guys for listening. I'm checking out right now. See ya. Cheers.
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Federico Scavo. Let's go. First up, Vincent Kyra, We're Ellis and Barrientos. His tune is called Power Rise Up. I should mention that. 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

my God. So good.

0: with an amazing record by Federico Scavo Christopher. That is called Duro. It's out on CR2 Records. Really, really love that record at the moment. If you want to know a full track list of what we played in the Hot Mix, then be sure to head on over to the Tour Room website.
1: And that's all we've got time for this week's show. Thanks so much for joining us here on Tour Room Radio. We love doing a show. It's been great hanging out with you guys. Make sure you check us out on the socials at Elias and Barry Entos. And obviously, just keep listening to Sepata on Tour Room at the moment, and we'll have more new stuff coming out very, very soon.
0: And Cruzy is going to be back next week with new music from Darius Cyrosian, Sid and Katie Alex. Until next time, we're out here. Love you, bye.
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him, therefore, let us offer the sacrifice of praise to God continually. That is the fruit of our lips, giving thanks unto his name. I owe him, therefore I must give him all the praise.

Yeah, so undeserving, and yet we worship, giving all the praise. Just humble servants, through sweat and tears, till no more fears. Singing the glory of the gospel out to every ear. You cover me with grace, and a love so unconditional. 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Goes to praise.

Yeah, so undeserving, and yet we worship, giving all the praise. 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Singing the glory of the gospel out to every ear. You cover me with grace, and a love so unconditional. It's got me on my face every day, God. Goes to praise.

Good morning to listeners throughout the entire Turks and the Caicos and the rest of the world. 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I'm Donna Ingham and I do invite you to stay with us throughout the course of the day. Coming up, we go into In the Word Morning Devotions with Pastor George Fulford. It's 6 a.m. throughout the islands.

God, will thou not judge them? For we have no might against this great company that cometh against us, neither know we what to do.

this morning our safety. There's so much to be in prayer for. I think of our young people as they go through this time in the year, from high school, primary school, from universities. We want to be in prayer for their safety, for their protection. We want to also be in prayer for our travelers. Many of you will be traveling, and most of the time, so many people forget God. I say to you this morning, we want to be in prayer for you as you travel. And thirdly, we want to be in prayer for God's protection during this hurricane season. There are many of you listening in this morning, you haven't recovered from last year's hurricane. And I say to you this morning, trust in God. There are some things we cannot provide answers for, and we cannot handle, but God can. I say to you this morning, look to Him in faith as we put our faith and trust in Him. Let us pray. Heavenly Father, Lord God, we thank you. Thank you for your protection. Thank you for your guidance, Lord. All the glory, all the praise, all the honor we give to you, Lord. Without you, we cannot do anything. And we thank you for your divine presence in our lives. And Lord, we come to you, Lord, asking for your intervention in the safety of your people. Our young people, our students, those who are traveling, and those, oh God, who are in dire need as a protection needed during this hurricane season. Without you, Lord, we are doomed. But we thank you for your word. Thank you for your assurance, Lord. You promised to be with us. And I pray, God, that you would help us, Lord, as never before, as we cry out to you, Lord. I pray that you will manifest yourself, Lord, even in the midst of our fires, in the midst of our trials, in the midst of our problems, in the midst of every situation that we may be faced with. We pray that you will be with us, Lord. And I pray that you will be glorified and magnified in Jesus' name. Amen and amen.

Yes, my brothers and sisters, did you take time to pray this morning to ask God for your direction in the way that He would have you to go? Did you spend a little time thanking Him for waking you this morning? I pray that we will be more grateful and appreciative for the very presence of God. And God wants to do all those things to enable us to have victory and to enjoy the best of life. Father God, in Jesus' name, I come, Lord, giving you praise and giving you thanks. You have been a shelter in the time of storms. And many our families, many our persons listening in this morning have been through some storms in life, and they only came out because of grace and for mercy. I pray that you would move, Lord, in a miraculous way, Lord. We thank you for your protection, Lord. And I bring before you this morning, Lord, our young people, Lord. Many of them, oh God, are out of school. And no doubt they will be moving from place to place. Lord, I pray your protection, Father. Let not the enemy deceive them nor destroy them. Let nothing evil, God, come their way. I pray, God, that our young people, our children, will look to you and believe, oh God, that without you, they cannot accomplish anything. Move in a miraculous way, Lord. Help our children, our young people, Lord, to see the need, God, of surrendering their lives to you, Lord, while they are young. For Solomon reminds them, remember now thy Creator in the days of thy youth, while the evil days come not, nor the years draw nigh. I pray, Father, in Jesus' name, wake up our young people, Lord. Help them to see, God, that even though they are young, the devil is out to destroy them. If they would only surrender to you, Lord, you would make a way where there seems to be no way in their lives. Save, deliver, and set free, even those who may be in prison this morning, those who may be in hospital this morning. Oh God, I pray, look down upon them in mercy, Lord. Holy Spirit, go after them and lead them in the path of righteousness. And all the glory I give to you, Lord, in Jesus' name, amen and amen.

Oh yes, my brothers and sisters, take your burden to the Lord and leave them there. You don't have to carry that load all around every day. Take them to Jesus and let him take care of them. Oh, what a Savior we have, who is concerned not only with our present condition, but he is concerned about our destiny. He wants to be a part of our lives. And I think of so many people who are going through all kinds of troubles and tribulations and all kinds of attacks of the enemy, but they will not give up and let Jesus take over. I plead with those of you this morning, let God arise in your life. And let him scatter the enemy. Stop worrying about what people think about you and what people will desire to do to you. When Jesus is in your vessel, the storms may come, but you can smile at the storms, believing that he has not brought you this far to leave you. Oh, I plead with you this morning, let God have his way in your lives. Father God, in Jesus' name, we thank you for your faithfulness. Thank you for your word. Thank you, God, that we can rest assured that whatever you have spoken, you will bring it to pass. You said, I will be with you even to the end. And I pray for those who are traveling, God, during this summer. Oh, God, look down upon them in mercy. I pray you would go ahead of them, God, and lead them in the way of righteousness. Lead them in the path, oh God, where they will know without doubt that you are with them, Lord. Those who may be are traveling by sea, those who may be traveling by air, those who may be traveling by land, show up, God, in an unusual way and take them to their destiny, Lord, their destination, where they will be able, God, to enjoy, oh God, the blessings, Lord, that you have released for them. Speak this morning, Lord. I pray for you are the God, Lord God of all creation, Lord. The winds obey your voice. Oh God, the storms have to obey you, Lord. And I ask you to go before, Lord, and I speak blessings, oh God, on all those who are traveling, Lord, that they would know without doubt that you are with them, Lord, in the air, on the land, and in the sea. Just have your way in Jesus' name. Amen and amen.

Thank God that when He touched us, our lives were never the same. In the 20th chapter of the book of 2 Chronicles, the Bible gives us the account of Jehoshaphat. The Bible says that when he was told that there was a multitude that was coming against him, he did something that so many people just don't do. The Bible says he set himself to seek the Lord and proclaim a fast throughout all Judah. I want to say this morning, James says you have not because you ask not. And I challenge us all this morning to remember and to realize that prayer is still powerful. Prayer is a weapon that is able to change situations. Prayer is able to bring back the backslider. Prayer is able to bring back that child that has gone astray. I say to you this morning, oh God, help us. Jehoshaphat, he sought the Lord at a time when the Bible says he began to fear. But he realized God is the God of the sea, God of the wind, God of every situation that we may be faced with. And he cried out to God. When we come to God in faith and believe that he is a rewarder of those who diligently seek him, you can rest assured that God will come through for us. For the Bible says without faith, it is impossible to please God. And when we come to him in faith, God immediately begins to do something on our part. Because faith is God's language. And I say to you this morning, regardless of what you are going through, take God at his word. Let God arise in your life. Call on him in the day of trouble and watch him come to fight your battles. Father God, in Jesus' name, we thank you, Lord, for your awesome power and presence in our lives. And I pray, God, even as we go through this hurricane season, we are looking to you. We know not what to do, but our eyes are on you. You have been a shelter in the time of storms. And I pray, God, that you would move in a miraculous way. I pray especially for those in Jamaica, those in Haiti, wherever, God, they have suffered during the last year. Oh God, come to their rescue, Father. I pray that the storms, oh God, will not be a threat to them, Lord. In the name of Jesus Christ, I pray that angels will be stationed to the east, west, north, and south of these islands in the sea. Oh God, come to our rescue, Lord. We call upon you, Lord, because of your faithfulness and because of the promises you made. And we pray, God, that you will be glorified. Glorify your name in the protection and the guidance, Lord, of your people. In Jesus' name, amen and amen.

Yes, my brothers and sisters, it was a joy and a pleasure to come your way this morning. I pray that God will enable you to draw closer to Him, that His perfect will be done in your life. God bless you this morning, and I encourage you to keep looking up. Jesus is coming back. While we are able to, let us lift Him up and exalt and magnify His name. God bless you, and I pray that you would have a wonderful weekend as the Lord leads the way.

0: Robin Hines, dear. The Lord is my shepherd. It's 6:38, the world, darlings. This is Radio Turks and Caicos. Top of the morning to you, our listeners, if you're just joining us.
1: I was growing up, I used to hear the old folks sing this song. Oh, I didn't understand what they were singing about, because I really didn't know what they were going through. But now that I've grown up to become a man,

I remember when I was growing up, I used to hear the old folks sing this song. Oh, I didn't understand what they were singing about, because I really didn't know what they were going through. But now that I've grown up to become a man,

Petrina, along with her father, Dr. Hubert Fulford. These are the days. This is Radio Turks and Caicos. Nine minutes to the hour.

Sometimes I get desperate and I say like this, I say, Lord, fix it for me.

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And it's not comfortable. It doesn't feel good. But we need to just take solace in the fact that even though it may not feel good right now, as long as I'm in his hands, I know that everything is going to be all right. Just touch somebody, look them in the face, and tell them, I'm in his hands.

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Of course, we're going to take a break here and be back with you following our community calendar. 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

Just two items making up our community calendar this morning. For today's Saturday, it's the 12th day in September 2026. Turks and Caicos Islands government invite open tenders for the following contracts. Closing on Wednesday, 23rd September at 10 a.m. The Ministry of Physical Planning and Infrastructure Development, TR26/08, Vehicles for Government, TR26/10, Blue Hills Assignage Project. National Land Secretariat, TR26/09, Parcel 10503/67 75 77 84 86 88 91 92 96 123. Also 10506/2337 and 114 Grand Turk. Turks and Caicos Islands Ports Authority, TR26/09, heavy duty truck for TCIPA. Additional information for these contracts may be obtained from Turks and Caicos Islands website. That's Turks and Caicos Islands government website, www.gov.tc/public-service/government-tenders. A tender must be submitted in a sealed envelope by 10 a.m. on Wednesday, 26 September. That's Wednesday, 23rd September, 2026. To the Secretary of the Procurement Board, Office of the Deputy Governor, Waterloo Plaza, Waterloo Road, Grand Turk, Turks and Caicos Islands. Turks and Caicos Islands Government, Turks and Caicos Islands Ports Authority are not bound to accept any tender and reserves the right to annul the tender process at any time prior to award of contract. A powerful move of God is about to sweep through the island of Providenciales at Jericho Baptist Church, Catch the Fire Conference 2026. From September 14th to the 18th, every night at 7:30 p.m., come experience explosive worship, transformative preaching, and a spiritual awakening that will leave you rooted, grounded, and growing. Featuring dynamic speakers, Pastor Clinton McFarlane, Pastor Kevin Lee, and our host pastor, Pedro S. Williams. 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

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At 8:30, we go into our music and request program, okay? 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

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Our listeners throughout the entire Turks and Caicos. 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

8:24 throughout the islands, and saying good morning and happy birthday to Sharon Whitaker, celebrating her birthday today. Wishing you all the best, Shay, and may God bless you with many, many more to come. Your greetings coming from Aunt Gina and the entire home circle. 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Also from your children, your grands. They're all joining, wishing you a happy, happy birthday. 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

8:37. Just how much we love you. Let's just go into our music and request program. Saying happy birthday to those persons celebrating a birthday today. September 12th. Or tomorrow. The 13th. Of course, you can call us up and greet that person live right here on RTC.

I'm saying happy birthday to you, Sharon. It's Sharon Whitaker celebrating her birthday today. Happy birthday, cuz, and may God bless you with many, many, many more to come. Your greetings coming from your children, Sean and Shanad. Also, Laverne and the Grands. Tune in, wishing you a happy, happy birthday. To you, Shanad. That's to you, Sharon. As you celebrate today, wishing you all the best and may God bless you and many more from your brother Lou. And children, also from your his grands. Oh, wow. Greetings also from Auntie Gina. That's Gina Ingham and family. Wishing you a happy, happy birthday. Special wish to you, Sharon, as you celebrate, from Rosalie and myself. Also from the entire Taylor clan. Best wishes from Uncle Huntley and family. Uncle John, Uncle Clinton. Wishing you all the best and may God bless you and many more to come. From all of your cousins, join in wishing you a happy, happy birthday. Do make the best of it, okay?

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0: The scripture says to bless the Lord, O my soul, and not to forget any of his benefits. We're in a time today where it's hard, it's difficult, and it's challenging. But I believe praise is a way for us to focus on the good things that God has done for us.

0: 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Coming up, it's A Child's Life. Do stay tuned.
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1: 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It takes the right tools.
2: 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Today I want to talk to you about something that almost every parent wants for their child, no matter their age or stage: confidence. When we picture a confident adult, we often think of someone who believes in themselves, who isn't afraid to try, and who can handle setbacks and keep going. What we don't always realize is this: that kind of confidence doesn't suddenly appear in adulthood. It's shaped early through everyday childhood experiences. Confidence isn't about being perfect or getting everything right. It's about feeling capable. It's about believing I can try, even when something feels hard or unfamiliar. And one of the biggest influences on a child's confidence is something parents already do every day: how we respond to them. Think about it. Children are constantly learning. They're learning how to pour a drink, how to solve a problem, how to manage emotions, how to try again after messing up. In those moments, they're also learning something deeper. How do the adults in my life see me? Do they believe I can figure things out? When a child spills a drink, forgets their homework, or struggles with a task, our response can either shut them down or it can build them up. If the message they hear is, "You're always messing up," they may stop trying. But if the message is, "Mistakes happen, let's figure this out together," they learn resilience, problem solving, and self-belief. So, how do we intentionally build confidence in our children? First, pay attention to effort, not just the outcomes. Instead of celebrating successes, notice persistence, saying, "I saw how hard you worked on that." Teaches children that their efforts matter, even when things don't go perfectly. We also want to be specific with encouragement. Rather than a general "good job," try pointing out what you noticed. You stayed focused, you didn't give up, and it got tricky. This helps children understand their own strengths. You also need to let them struggle, safely, of course. It's natural to want to jump in and fix things, but small challenges are how confidence grows. When children try, stumble, and try again, with your support nearby, they learn, "I can handle hard things." Watch how you talk about yourself. Children are always listening. When you say, "This is tough, but I'll figure it out," you're teaching them how confident people face challenges. And lastly, give children chances to be capable. Simple responsibilities, getting dressed, helping at home, making choices, they send a powerful message. That message is you are trusted and you are able. As parents, it's easy to focus on what needs fixing or improving. But confidence grows when children feel supported, when they feel encouraged, and they feel believed in. So here's something to try today. The next time your child struggles, pause, take a breath. Before stepping in, offer encouragement. Let them know you believe that they can try and that you're there if they need your help. Confidence isn't built in one big moment. It's built slowly through everyday words, everyday reactions, and everyday opportunities to grow. And when children grow up feeling confident, they become adults who are resilient, who are curious, and who are ready to face our world. Thank you for spending these moments with me. I'm Yolande Robinson, and I'll leave you with this little reminder. Every encouraging response today helps shape the confident adult your child will become

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Nothing is the same since you've been gone. 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I'm sitting and writing a letter to you, knowing that you'll probably never receive it. 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

top of the morning to Helen, Carolyn, and Lil. And it's from Iwan. We hope that you guys enjoy your Saturday.

for the Correct Ports Authority. It's about 8 minutes to the hour of 10, of course. At 10, it's What's Up right here on Radio Turks and Caicos. 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Lee Forbes and crew.

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0: Good morning, Turks and Caicos. Yes, welcome to another episode of What's Up with yours truly, host Andy Mezek, a show in which I interview some of the most influential movers and shakers and highlight some of the most impactful events and initiatives with the purpose of keeping you in the know and people empowerment. Today, I'm here with a panel of four artists. I'm here with Stellan Forbes, Mo Flickett, Edit, Fed Nissen Duval, OMG Fetty, Mecca Grant, Sleepy World, and The Real SG. Can you all introduce yourself and tell us a little bit about who you are and the type of music you make? I'll start off you, SG.
1: Yeah, y'all can hear me?
0: Yeah.
2: Yeah.
1: All right. Well, as some people may know, you know what I mean? It's SG. Also go by The Real SG. You know what I mean? Grew up writing Turks and Caicos. Straight up out the South. I've been making music since I can remember, probably like primary school, kindergarten. Really start playing with notes and stuff like that. Yeah, I'm really like, it's really like chill music I make. Sometimes heartbreak, but it's really focused on the calm stuff. So, yeah, that's about it, to be honest.
0: Mm-hmm, mm-hmm. So how long have you been making music? You say since primary school?
1: Yeah, roughly about what? I can't even say 20 years. I'll probably say like 15, for real, for real. Because me playing with the music at young, I don't call it making music. That's really you just establishing what you think you want to do. You feel me? So I really started taking it serious around, what, 16? Mm-hmm. 15, 16. So, yeah.
0: Some good stuff. Good stuff. What about you, Sleepy? Introduce yourself and tell us a little bit about who you are, type of art and music you create.
3: I mean, they call me Sleepy World. I was born and raised in Provo. Graduated from school last year. And in college. You know what I mean? I really started music since I was a kid. The first artist I ever listened to was Lil Wayne. For me. And my big brother put me on. And that ever since. I've been inspired to make music.
0: Mm-hmm. Good stuff. Good stuff, Sleepy. And you're making some good music. Just keep up the great work. So what about you, Fetty? Introduce yourself. Tell us a little bit about who you are and type of art you create.
4: All right. So it's OMG Fetty. You feel me? I started making music around like high school, like second to third form. I started trolling because I didn't really took it serious that time. But the more I really started to like understand it. And I'm like, I could really do something with this, you know? And it really inspired me because this is like the first time I actually like wanted to create something, you know? So yeah, music made me feel more creative. In a way.
0: That's some good stuff. What about you, Mo? Can you introduce yourself and tell us a little bit about who you are, type of art, music you create?
2: Videographer first, do music on the side. Mm-hmm. I've always had an interest in music when it comes to what was made, and when I was growing up, my mom would be getting ready for work, she'd have like BET and MTV running. So I'd see like TLC and you send music videos and I just got interest in it. Mm-hmm. Like I could do something like that.
0: Mm-hmm. Some good stuff, Mo. And I feel like we all was influenced some way, somehow. Well, our love for music from MTV and BET 106 and Park and stuff like that. So who were some of your biggest influences growing up, both locally and internationally when it comes to music?
2: I'd say that's like people just like music. I've been listening from so young. The first album I remember was Carter Four.
0: Mm-hmm.
2: Yeah, from loaded up on it. I remember back the videos and stuff he put out that it just showed me that anything could be made if you put your mind to it.
0: Mm-hmm, mm-hmm.
2: Locally, what I listen to. Coming up, we say a P, another artist named Just Tonka as well. He's one of my very first library. He really like my eyes to the different creativity in it.
0: Some good stuff, Mo. What about you, Fatty? Who are some of your biggest influences growing up?
4: Since I'm kind of like a JIT, I would name like newer rappers like Juice WRLD and Yeet. Also Sleepy as well, because I went to school with him at the time. And he also taught me how to make music, and he inspired me to keep going. So I really look up to him as well as a brother. Because without him, I wouldn't really even be here making music like that. So Sleepy and Juice WRLD and Yeet.
0: That's some good stuff. What about you, Sleepy? So you influenced Fatty.
3: Brothers.
0: Who are some of your artists that you looked up to?
3: Like I said, you know, the first artist I ever listened to was Lil Wayne. And then, you know, as I got older, I ain't gonna lie, I went through a Chief Keef phase. And Lil Uzi phase, like Lil Uzi Vert. You feel me? I listened to those people the most.
0: Yeah, that's
3: who really influenced me.
0: Talented artists. What about you, SG?
1: To be honest, I listen to a lot of artists, though. I can't even like say that I pick one out and say, "Yo, this is the one that really like influenced me." It's really every artist and collectively that really made me. You know what I mean? That really constructed my sound. But let me see if I could pinpoint one of them. It has to be the believe it or not, it has to be Young Thug. It really got to be Young Thug, though. That's for internationally. Locally, I've really never listened to any local artists like that. It's no disrespect to them, but I'll probably say the only person that had playtime on my phone was like Stunna P and some other artists, but they're not really known like that. You feel me? They just really people that I know personally that make music, you know what I mean? So it's always been like that for me.
0: All right. And I agree with you. Young Thug have a major influence. And he just came into the game and everything was so different. You know, he had that unique style. And we have a lot of local talent, especially some that people don't really rock with like that.
1: Exactly.
0: So what would you say has been the most rewarding moment of your artistic journey? And what are some of the biggest challenges you have faced?
1: My biggest rewarding moment. R.I.P. to Tunka, but I had my first gig through Tunka, believe it or not. I never ever did a show. I never performed in front of anyone before, and Tunka made it happen. You know what I mean? So that one right there, that was one of the biggest moments in my life. Mind you, I never got up on stage in front of anybody, and Tunka made it happen. On top of that, he paid me. So that was service I offered to do for free. You know what I mean? He took it out his way. He went out his way to pay me for it. So, you know what I mean? That really opened my eyes and be like, yo, if he's trying to pay me for it, imagine. Imagine, like, he knows me. So imagine what a stranger that's just seeing me making music is going to pay me, because, you know what I mean? Yeah. So that one right there.
0: He gave you that sense of belief.
1: Exactly.
0: So what have been some of the biggest challenges you have faced as an artist in Turks, and how have you stayed motivated?
1: At the start, they were challenges. It's none of that anymore, because I don't even dig that deep no more. Like, I just put my music out there. I don't have a sense where I'm chasing fanship. I'm chasing viewers. It was like that at the start. Cause I mean, of course, you at home, you from Turks, you want Turks people to listen to your stuff. You feel me? But after a while, it's like, you know what? That's whatever. So I started pushing my music, you know what I mean, towards international viewers, and that's where the love came from. So I would say my biggest hardship would probably be like support, for real, because people really don't support you, or they support you for like a small time being. Like, you cast a little hype on Instagram, they show you the little fake love, and then you post another song. It's like, yo, where is everybody at? It be like that.
0: Mm-hmm. You're right. Just focus on what you're doing. You know, the results will come. It will compound over time. What about you, Sleepy? What has been the most rewarding moment of your artistic journey? And what has been some of the biggest challenges?
3: All right. I mean, I ain't gonna lie. I focus on the small things, you know? But even to get somebody to even listen to your song is a blessing. You feel me? That means you get talent. I remember I dropped this one song in high school. Bro, till this day, I deleted the song, everything. Bro, I dropped this one song in high school about this gal. Man, bro, they had the whole school playing the song, you feel me? And then it was out of emotion, you feel me? That, bro, I feel like that's my most emotional song.
0: Uh-huh.
3: You know? And then, like, the support I had to get on that. And then I had to drop a next song with Wick, but his old name was Vaughn. We had to get a little support on that, too. So it was just like, might as well.
0: Uh-huh. Both agree, you know, consistency. Consistency is key.
3: Yeah.
0: You know, consistency is key. So what kept you motivated when you faced with challenges?
3: What kept me motivated was the people who I surrounded myself with. We all have the same goals.
0: Mm-hmm.
3: You feel me? So, and the people who I let hear my tunes, you feel me? They can let me know if I made better stuff.
0: Mm-hmm.
3: They can let you know cool. They can let me know, you know, it ain't good.
0: There's keep honest people around you as well. So, Mo, what has been the most rewarding moment of your journey? And what has been some of the biggest challenges you have faced?
2: And beyond the video I'm shooting with the local artists.
0: Mm-hmm.
2: And fully beat themselves or rest their art. He puts a drive in me because at least one artist gets the exposure, putting light on the whole country, you know?
0: Mm-hmm.
2: Like, good stuff like that.
0: Mm-hmm.
2: And progress into something more.
0: Mm-hmm.
2: As well as myself, I just love doing that. Seeing the reactions from people, especially people from home, because especially it's something you don't see often, but they showing love to it. Feel like you breaking the barrier. And I feel like the biggest challenge I probably faced was building my confidence in anything I do, because I'm an artistic person. It'd take me a while just to post something. Show this to my friends and they'd be like, yo, that's hot. You gotta post that. Or, you know, but what other people would think of. But I'm slowly coming to overcome that, because it's our work. Anything I have to be consistent.
0: Consistency is key, definitely. Mm-hmm. Consistency. What about you, Fetty? What has been rewarding for you? What has been some of the challenges and how you have overcome?
4: It was really the small things. Like, back at home, I remember I've been posting on TikTok and walking down the street and people shouting my name, OMG Fetty, is that you? Like, people recognizing me and I don't know them. It just feels so rewarding. Like, people are actually watching me. You know, like, I'm actually doing something for my hometown. You know, it feels so good to finally represent home. You know, like, it just felt so good having people just watch your content and watch what you do. But I'll say, honestly, my hard times would be like overthinking, because I overthink a lot. I'm an overthinker.
0: Mm-hmm.
4: I'll really listen to a song, think about it, and then never drop it in like 4 to 5 years, because I'd be overthinking it.
0: Mm-hmm.
4: Like, but really, sometimes you just got to say, man, let me just drop this and see what people think, you know? Because you never know. That one song that you don't really like for real could be your best song, and you can never know. That one that you hate for real, that's stocked in the shelves or whatever in your files, could be the same song you're performing on stage.
5: Mm-hmm.
4: So that's real. I just overcame my overthinkness. That's it.
0: And you never know. You never know the hit. That's going to make you make it.
4: Exactly.
0: So, Fetty, what are your thoughts on what would be a good initiative to incorporate here in the Turks and Caicos Islands to help local artists thrive?
4: I would say networking, finding other people who really knows their stuff around at home. Because, well, there's not really a lot, but still, there's still some people at home that are trying to their best at music for it. So I would say, and then try to find some people and collab, work, try, I would say, just really working until you make it at the top. Just synergy for it.
0: That's good. That's good. I totally agree. That's so important. But also, what about from the standpoint of creating opportunity stages or contests? What do you think we can do as Turks and Caicos to help empower local artists?
4: Definitely, like, starting more events, music events for some. Music, honestly. Because we have a lot of events in Turks, don't get me wrong at that, but most of them, they don't really play like local artists' music in there. You know, it's, once you go into like Fish Fry song, you mostly hear like soca, reggae, you know, famous tunes on TikTok even. But like, what if we make like an event where we could have like local artists presenting their craft, you know, like just having, like say for example, Fish Fry like brings up a local artist to present their music, you know, just have some slight, you know, we don't have to immediately start on the top, but just slow and steady, just climb up the top of the mountain, you know.
0: I totally agree. Creating those events and platforms are so important. What about you, SG? If you could implement one initiative to help local artists thrive, what would it be?
1: I'll probably say a dedicated radio station for local artists. And I mean, like, no mixtures. Like, I mean, dedicated. If it's like rap segment, then let it be rap segment. You feel me? So people can get the feel of it.
0: Some good stuff, man. That's a very good idea. Very good.
1: Yeah.
0: What about you, Mo? What are your thoughts?
2: I don't know what y'all saying. They create more spaces for music to be talked about from. For example, each country you probably could think of have an app that they probably push or promote.
0: Mm-hmm.
2: Like, for example, the bands for us. Usually at the political parties and stuff like that, they'd hire the bands. So on and so forth.
0: Mm-hmm.
2: I just feel like there should be someone actively within already just scouting. Of course, not everyone's going to get picked, but someone, you know, that they can help push and do something for. And then with that, the younger generation would have that as a goal to aim for.
0: Mm-hmm. That's
2: sweet. I feel like we don't really have enough. That's really international to that extent. So, especially with the help of the country, probably be the best bet for, even with the celebrities coming down, the people that get face to face with them, they could put in a word and they could see that they have the backing of the and boom.
0: Good stuff, and I totally agree with you. Mo, so this segment of my show that I call Giving Flowers and Giving Roses, like I said before, the guests they invite on my show are Movers and Shakers. They are doing major things within the community. And what you guys are doing is monumental. Believe it or not, there are so many people looking up to you. There's so many people waking up and going to sleep to your music. So consistency is very important, and just staying encouraged. Sometimes you might not get a thank you. Sometimes you might not get a hand clap, but just know people are watching and people are grateful for what the work that you're doing. So stay encouraged and stay going and stay believing that great things are ahead, because they are. Just keep doing what you're doing. So looking ahead, what are your personal goals in the music industry for the next 5 years? And many people today are facing challenges, discouraged, and losing hope. What word of encouragement you would leave with them outside of the USG?
1: For the people that's losing confidence and feeling discouraged, you gotta really look at every other person, like everybody that made it. Like when you really think about it, like everybody started from scratch. You know what I mean? It was hard. Getting to the top ain't nothing easy. You know what I mean? So all I gotta say is keep pushing. Keep pushing.
0: Mm-hmm. And what about you from a personal standpoint as an artist? What are your plans for the next 5 years?
1: Personal standpoint, I'm not going to lie. I've been taking a little break with the music. Got to focus on personal life right now. But in a couple of months, I'm going to get back into it, though, for sure. For sure, for sure. I'm thinking about upgrading my system because I'm currently on BandLab right now, but I'm about to upgrade the system. About to be back to recording myself, back to dropping videos, back to tapping in with my boy Mo. You know, so it's a lot of projects coming up for the future. A lot of projects for me personally and the whole collective Wicked Capital together. So yeah.
0: I'm looking forward to it, man. I'm looking forward to it. I can't wait. What about you, Ferry? What are your plans for the next 5 years?
4: My plans right now, it's unclear, but right now, I plan to take this music thing more serious and become more of an engineer, you know? And for the next 5 years, I'll most likely become an engineer. Focus on maybe computer science, computer, and other stuff too. But mostly about computers as well. Not only music, but only most likely programming and other stuff like that. Mostly computer, though. Computer engineering, all that stuff.
0: I totally agree with you. It's just about staying consistent, Mo. Staying consistent. And from what SG is saying, how he can't wait to link with you, it seems like you're very good at what you do. So I know.
4: Yes, sir.
0: Work ahead. So many people today are facing challenges, setbacks, moments when they feel like just giving up. What word of encouragement would you give to them, Mo?
4: Just have a positive mindset, honestly. Keep your people, like, watch yourself, basically. Watch who you surround yourself with. Always watch the people, like, always watch their positive, like, just make sure they always have a positive mindset. If you're going to hang around with negative people, you're going to have a negative mindset. If people may not think that, but over time, you're going to become just like the people who was negative. You feel me? So mainly just have a positive mindset. Wherever you go, sometimes your mindset may be negative as well, but it's only temporary. Honestly,
0: wow.
4: Just keep your mind positive. Honestly, that's all I got to say.
0: Mm-hmm. Powerful, powerful. I totally agree. It's about keeping that mind positive. What about
3: My plan for the next 5 years in this industry is, you know, I really want push our island more. For me, I want, you feel me, somebody from the island, imagine somebody from Provo or Grand Turk or North hit the Billboard top in the world, they gonna know that's us, you feel me? Mm-hmm. Most people in America don't even know Well, they just signed a new Turks Mall, but they didn't even know what Turks was before.
1: They don't even think people live there, man.
3: Exactly. So I really want, you know, put some, make some food like that it reached the billboard, you know, put Turks on the map. Yeah, that's them boys. Mm-hmm. We got talent here. You feel me? All they really know about Provo and Turks is, you know, y'all got the nice beaches, and you know, partying, and you know, we got to show them, and we really got to implement our culture more into our tunes. Like,
0: I totally agree. There's no limit to what you can do. No limit to what you can do, Sleepy. So, what would be a word of encouragement for those losing out?
3: I would say to block the noise. You know, people here, they can quick to say something. You know, you can always hear that negative side of things. You're just not supposed to pay attention to it. Block the noise. Keep doing what you're doing. You gonna find your people. You know,
0: that's true. You know, you're gonna find it if you just keep going. You're gonna find it. I thank you guys for coming on the show and the great work that you all continue to do. You're an inspiration to so many, and there's no limit to where you could end up and who you could become. Just stay encouraged and keep pushing forward. And I believe that you all are going places. You are the folks. Yours truly, Jose Andy Mizek, with another great episode of What's Up. See you all next week with another great episode.

0: It is hot. There's no better way to say it. Climate change is impacting our lives every day across the globe and making it one of the greatest challenges for people and the planet. Summers are getting longer. Triple-digit heat is arriving earlier each year. And we all need to take the following heat safety protocols to protect ourselves in extreme heat. Number one, know the three types of heat-related illness: heat cramps, heat exhaustion, and heat stroke. Number two, know that hydration is key. Drink plenty of fluids, such as water or liquids with added electrolytes, to replenish what we lose as we sweat. Number three, please stay indoors. If you can help it, refrain from being outdoors during peak temperatures. If you do not have an air conditioner, visit your local community center, libraries, and cooling centers to stay cool. 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While we can't change the weather, we can take the necessary precautions to keep ourselves, friends, families, and neighbors safe.
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As we go into the continuation of the Good Morning Show, at noon it's a jam spray. 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

0: It's the Lobster Fest Cultural Extravaganza 2026. 2 days, one epic experience, all happening at the library in Grand Turk on Friday, October 16th and Saturday, October 17th. 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
0: Hey, welcome to the official World Chart. I'm your host, PJ Butta. I'll be counting down the top 20 songs in the world this week. And today, we got some special guests. The Kid Laroi will join us. Plus, Ryan Tedder of One Republic will be here. And our world premiere, One Republic's new song, too. And we got some new entries on the chart from Stella Lefty and Tame Impala. Yeah, as we make our way to the number one song this week. But before we begin, let's recap last week's top three songs. Started with number three last week. It was Tame Impala featuring Jenny with Dracula.

Die Die from Shakira and Burna Boy makes it 9 weeks at number one here on the official world chart. And kicking things off is the nominees for the International Artist category at the Filipino Music Awards, which is happening on October 6th. It's BTS. And here's Swim at number 20 on the official world chart. Swim.

Billie Jean from Michael Jackson takes a big drop, 10 spots, all the way down to number 19 this week. And next is Zara Larsson, who collabed with the animated series Winx Club and transformed her music video Midnight Sun into a Winx Club experience. Yeah, the video's out now and has a million views, and it'll also be featured in upcoming new episodes of the series. Here's Zara with Lush Life, dropping to number 18.

Lush Life from Zara Larsson moves down one spot to number 18 this week. It's PJ Button. Up next on the countdown is Olivia Rodrigo, who attended the opening of her own exhibit last week called Olivia Rodrigo, The Cure Unraveled at the Grammy Museum in Los Angeles. Now, in this exhibit, there's props, costumes, artwork, and behind-the-scenes photos from The Cure music video, and it's on display until February 22nd of next year if you want to check it out. Dropping down four places this week, here is Olivia with Stupid Song. New York City.

Olivia Rodrigo's Stupid Song moves down from number 13 to number 17 this week. And next is Ariana Grande, who will be in the upcoming Father-in-Law's movie that hits theaters on November 25th. The international trailer's out now if you want to check it out. Here's Ariana with Petal down at number 16.

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0: Let's check out the top 3 songs in Europe this week. According to Radio Monitor, at number 3 is Temper City with Self Aware. And number 2 is Mr. Know-It-All by Teddy Swims. And the number 1 song in Europe this week is Die Die from Shakira and Burna Boy. And trending in Europe this week is Slovak singer and dancer Adela with a single from her debut album Prima that was released in July and has become one of Ibiza's biggest dance anthems of the season. And it's the first song by a Slovak artist to ever chart on the Billboard Hot 100. And here it is. This is 8 in LA.
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Sun. Moving to the Sun from Yugel and Email Angel featuring Ultra Nate moves up 5 spots to number 14 this week. And up next, we got Alex Warren, whose new album is doing really well. It reached number 1 in Australia, Belgium, Germany, New Zealand, and the UK last week. And off that album, here's Fever Dream at number 13.

0: Warren's Fever Dream moves down from number 11 to number 13 this week on the official world chart.
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0: One Republic are working on their seventh album. It's called Need Your Love. And we spoke with Ryan Tedder. And here's what he told us, how difficult it is to have a hit song.
2: Right now, though, more than ever, like if you're in a band and people actually hear real instruments playing, for whatever reason, not just One Republic, but every band, it takes forever. Like, I would say 6 months is probably average, if not all the way. Jason Mraz, I'm Yours, took 11 months. But that song also stuck around, and if I recall, I think it broke the record on Billboard for being the longest-lasting song on the Billboard chart.
0: That's One Republic's lead singer, Ryan Tedder, and here is their latest single, making its world premiere on the official world chart. This is Pay

0: That's a world premiere from One Republic. That one's called Pay That Toll. I'm PJ Budd, and I got Olivia Dean, Taylor Swift, and we'll check out the top songs in Guatemala and what's trending in South America next.
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That's Wendy's owner, Taylor Swift, with I Knew It, I Knew You, up 9 spots to number 11 on the official world chart. Let's check out the top 3 songs in Guatemala this week, according to Radio Monitor. At number 3 is Taylor Swift, I Knew It, I Knew You. And number 2 is Ariana Grande's Hate That I Made You Love Me. And the number 1 song in Guatemala this week is from Aitana, it's Super Estrella.

That's a song trending in South America this week from Fabian called Que Lastima. I'm PJ Budd, and coming up in the next hour, we'll check out what's trending in the U.S. and the U.K. Also, I have two new entries, one from Stella Lefty and the other from Tame Impala. And the Kid Laroi will join us, and we'll play his

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6: Let's go. Hey, it's PJ Butta back with your top 10 songs this week on the official world chart. Also coming up, we'll check what's trending in the U.S. and U.K. I have new entries from Stella Lefty and Tame Impala. And the Kid Laroi will join us. And I'll play his new song, too. But before we get back into it, let's recap last week's top three songs, starting with number three last week. It was Dracula from Tame Impala and Jenny. In the end, I hope it's you and me. And number two last week was Ariana Grande's Hate That I Made You Love Me.

And here is the number one song on the UK Airplay chart, and it debuts direct at number 10 on the official world chart. Estella Lefty with Boston. Oh.

drops to number 9 this week. And Ella Langley has just started her 2026 U.S. tour. She's playing 17 dates throughout September and October across the U.S. And here she is with Choosin' Texas at number 8.

Shoes in Texas from Ella Langley moves down a spot to number 8 this week. And Olivia Rodrigo brought back the $25 Silver Star tickets for some upcoming 2027 The Unraveled tour dates. Ooh, see if you can score that. That's a great deal. Here she is now with her second song on the chart. This is Drop Dead, dropping 3 spots out of the official World Chart Top 5 to number 7.

Olivia Rodrigo's Drop Dead drops from number 4 to number 7 this week. It's PJ Butta, and up next, also leaving the top 5, it's Beauty and a Beat by Justin Bieber and Nicki Minaj at number 6. Young

0: Beauty and a Beat from Justin Bieber and Nicki Minaj moves down one spot to number 6 this week.
1: World Charts Special.
0: And here are the top 3 songs in the U.S. And number 3 is Olivia Dean's So Easy to Fall in Love.
2: So easy to fall in love.
0: And number 2 is Bruno Mars with Risk It All. And the number 1 song in the U.S. this week is Dracula from Tame Impala featuring Jenny. And trending in the U.S. is the 5th single off Alex Warren's new album. Here's Emerald Eyes.
1: Trending

0: That's Alex Warren's fifth single off his new album that's trending in the U.S. this week. That one is called Emerald Eyes. I'm PJ Budd, and still coming up, I have Temper City, I have Tame Impala's latest song, and we'll check the top and trending songs in the U.K. next on the official world chart.
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0: And we're back with an artist who may be at Coachella 2027. Rumor is Dua Lipa, Fred Again, BTS, and this group will be there. I'm talking about Tame Impala.
4: World chart.
0: And this is their latest, making its debut at number 5 on the official world chart. Here's Loser.
4: New entry.

12 spots. Yes, moves up 12 spots all the way to number 4 this week. Spotify just revealed the official 2026 songs of summer, and this next song earned the top spot as the most streamed song in the Northern Hemisphere. It's Hate That I Made You Love Me by Ariana Grande, and it's at number 3 on the official world chart.

Ariana Grande's Hate That I Made You Love Me drops down one spot to number 3 this week. And these are the top 3 songs in the UK this week, according to Radio Monitor. And number 3 is Sombra's Homewrecker. And number 2 is Die Die from Shakira and Burna Boy.

0: Martin Garrix and U2 are trending on the radio in the UK this week, too, with a song we world premiered a month ago. This is Fireflies.
1: World chart. Trending.

That's a song trending in the UK this week from Martin Garrix and U2. That one is called Fireflies. I'm PJ Budd, and up next, I have the official world chart number one song. What do you think it is? Well, we're going to find out. Plus, I have the Kid Laroi who will join us for a chat and a world premiere new track from producer Barry.

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2: 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Welcome back to the official world chart. The biggest hits worldwide. 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
4: 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It's Tame Impala with Jenny. It's the remix of Dracula on the official world chart. Whoa!

0: That's Tame Impala with their second song on the chart this week. That's Dracula featuring Jenny, moving up a spot to number 2.
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0: The Kid LAROI released a new song, and before I play it, we spoke with him about Australian music and his first steps.
2: A guy from my hometown, he had saw like my little videos and whatever that I was doing at the time, and he reached out to me like, you know, I have a studio, you can come through and like you can use it. You know, he was trying to sign me and manage me, I guess. So he was like, come through and we'll set everything up, da da da. So record songs and then just put them out on SoundCloud. And that was like the way for me to try and get on the radio in Australia. That was starting to get some like decent, like little buzz in Australia.
0: Here's the Kid LAROI's new song right now. It's making its debut on the official world chart. This is Sleep.

0: That's the Kid Laroi's latest called Sleep. And next, we have a world premiere. It's the first time this artist has been on the official world chart. It is Scottish electronic music producer and Brit Award nominee Barry Can't Swim. Now, he's already released two albums, and this song is now making its way to mainstream charts in multiple countries. This is Dance, Dance, Dance.
1: World premiere.

That's a world premiere from Barry Can't Swim called Dance, Dance, Dance. Now, before we play the official world chart number one song this week, let's recap the top 10. Starting with number 10, it was Stella.

7 was Drop Dead by Olivia Rodrigo. And number 6 was Justin Bieber and Nicki Minaj with Beauty and a Beat. And number 5 was Tame Impala's latest called Loser. And number 4 was Temper City with Self Aware. And number 3 was Hate That I Made You Love Me by Ariana Grande. And number 2 was Tame Impala again, this time with Dracula featuring Jenny. And Shakira kicks off a 12-night residency in Madrid, Spain on September 18th through October 11th. And they've built a temporary stadium specifically for the shows, and it holds over 50,000 people a night. Listen, they built a whole stadium for Shakira.

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0: It is hot. There's no better way to say it. Climate change is impacting our lives every day across the globe and making it one of the greatest challenges for people and the planet. Summers are getting longer. Triple-digit heat is arriving earlier each year. And we all need to take the following heat safety protocols to protect ourselves in extreme heat. Number one, know the three types of heat-related illness: heat cramps, heat exhaustion, and heat stroke. Number two, know that hydration is key. Drink plenty of fluids, such as water or liquids with added electrolytes, to replenish what we lose as we sweat. Number three, please stay indoors. If you can help it, refrain from being outdoors during peak temperatures. 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